0: say here. This was a good one.
1: Right, Connors. Peter says, when my workmate bangs his head off a rafter in work because he laughed at me when I did it. That's very magnanimous of you, Peter. All right, any other quick ones? What little things to bring you joy on a day like today? 0851029103. This is Somber. Potential. A beat.

0: Maggie getting Kojak. Finishing us off with Rude on Beat Breakfast this morning.
1: It's all over until tomorrow.
0: Yeah, it is. Tomorrow, last one of the week as we head towards the weekend. Show's going to be back with us, and she for some reason, has taken on this massive challenge. She's going to run across Waterford City to the studio. There's people joining her. I don't know what's going to happen, but you got to be with us tomorrow bright and early to find out. Aoife, thanks. I know you'll be back with us tomorrow.
1: I'll be back.

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1: 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Tá an Sarah on show. Tá an Sarah on show.
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2: And it is officially Friday morning. Let me be the first person, hopefully, or maybe, to tell you happy Friday. Hey there, my beautiful early morning clubbers. Today is a very busy day on the show, but that's okay. That is okay. I'm up for a challenge. I better be. Lots to get through this morning and lots of exciting things happening on the show. Of course, it's Cheese or No Tuesday, it's Friday Game Show Day, it's Phil's birthday game, but first it's Femi and Noble kicking us off. Welcome.

0: Justin Bieber and Daisies. Right, it's Friday. That means it's the last movie madness of the week. Can't wait for that. Very excited. After Florence Road, Hanging Out to Dry next.
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0: It's I Knew It, I Knew You. Latest single here at Beat. It's Beat Breakfast. I'm on my own here right now in studio. Show, Amy and gang making their way towards the meeting point for the Great Beat Breakfast run this morning, inspired by Harry Styles running to his concert last week. 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She's not going to be on her own, and we'll catch up with her after news and sport next.
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0: Calvin Harris, Jazzy, great excitement. Two massive gigs in Dublin this weekend. Both of them playing Marley Park tomorrow and Malahide Castle on Sunday. Enjoy if you're heading along. I know Calvin posted on his story yesterday. He's super excited. Both sold out gigs. Right, back to the Ring Road in Waterford. Show, you're holding up okay?
1: I'm holding up okay.
0: Can you see the Solace Centre roundabout is in your sights?
1: I can see our chemist.
0: Okay, good. We just got a deadly video in from our regular listener, lovely listener, Mon, who drove past and roared at E.
1: Oh, thank you, darling girl. Can I just say as well, just a thought struck me there. I was the girl who had a note for PE every week. And I just, I'm getting a bit emotional. I feel like just never be afraid to take on a challenge.
0: You're dead.
1: And also, shout out to my amazing gym girl, Tracy, who has got me to a level of fitness that I never thought I would.
0: Make some noise to show everybody. Right, yeah. We have a job to do, show. Are you up for a cash machine?
1: Can we make sure that Barry Dunn is listening to this?
0: I hope you inspire him. Let's do it.
2: 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Summer
0: Cash Machine. All right, what's happening today, show?
1: Today is the day. Today is the day where somebody finds out just after 3 o'clock when Barry Dunn makes that call that they are going to be the proud owner of £200 in
3: euros. Make some noise for Cash Machine.
1: Make some noise, raise the roof, Cash Machine, baby. 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
0: No beeps.
1: You've got to note the amount to enter. 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
0: 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That's 57557. Cost is £250 plus your standard message rate to play. You have to be over 18. You're playing across the Go Loud network of stations and all the terms are on the Beat website. Are you up to continuing? There you are.
1: I'm here, baby. Get your entry in 3 p.m. today. We're going this way. Cash machine will then randomly pick one entry. And it could be you we're calling. Answer within 5 rings. Somebody beep, will you? Tell us the 5 minutes. And that cash will be yours. €200,000. Text beat to 57557. That's 57557. For the love of God, that we meet somebody.
0: Hey, okay. We are going to do Cheese or No Cheese in just a mo. You've got your song picked. You ready to go?
1: I think I will make it into you in studio to announce the song.
0: Okay, well, we'll see. We got 3 minutes. Give her a beep if you see her. Beep, beep.

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nice, isn't it? Sienna Spiro, Material Lover on Beat 102 and 103 at 25 to 12. Hope you're good today. Chris in for Killian on the show till 3. I've got some brand new tunage on the way in a few minutes' time. Jonas Blue is a new track out. It is really summery. It's perfect for this weather, if you ask me. It's called Girl on the Way. I got a throwback from Drake and Wizkid and Kyla as well. One Dance. Can't believe that's already a throwback tune. But both on the way after Florence Road. Hanging Out to Dry is on the way next.

0: temperatures of 24 to 29 degrees. I'm Dana, more in an hour.
1: Yeah, just after midday on Beat this Friday afternoon. Switch Disco on the way on the hit mix. Some Dermot Kennedy as well after Stella Lefty right now. This is Boston on Beat.

0: Taylor Swift's latest, I Knew It, I Knew You on Beat 102-103. Friday afternoon across the region, Spring the Beat with Chris till 3 today. Big day on the summer cash machine, lads. I'll give you a rundown in a few minutes' time. I've got new music from Moncrief this hour as well. Stubborn on the way, and Olivia Rodrigo's Drop Dead is next.
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1: 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Summer
0: Cash Machine. Well, if you were listening a little bit earlier in the show, you will know that we have a brand new Cash Machine winner. Congratulations to Michael. He was out having dinner with his girlfriend. He got the call. He just finished up work for the weekend, taking the missus out for a bit of grub. And he gets the call from Barry Dunn. As calm as a cucumber. What is going on? Calmness. There's not a shred of calmness in me most days. But you would not be able to get me to stop screaming if someone was ringing me to tell me I was after getting 200k. But listen, Michael, I think, was in a little bit of shock. Anyway, a new Cash Machine total is coming just after 5 o'clock. You don't want to miss this one. It's absolutely massive.

0: someone and you love it too. Got a text in from Siobhan who said, Lydia, I bleeding love that George Ezra tune. I saw him live a couple years ago and I'm dying for him to come back over to Ireland and do another tour. Do you know what? It's, remember, there was a time. There was an indie time where George Ezra and that Paradise tune was absolutely everywhere. And he is very, very good. But I don't even know. I don't even know what he's doing these days. Maybe he's writing. Maybe he's recording. Maybe he's spending all that hard-earned money and taking a little bit of break. But he is missed. You're right. I miss him too. Anyway, we'll keep it going with the tunes. But I think it's time we deserve a little dance and some brand new music on Beat Drive.
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0: And I have to drop something for the weekend, getting you ready for a little bit of a dance and a bop. And we have a staff night out tonight, so I definitely need to have a little pre-dance to get myself all warmed up. But this is the brand new single from our guy Niall from Breakfast's best friend, would you believe, Marty Guilfoyle, and he's bringing Jessica Brett along for the vocals. The brand new single, it's called When You're High, here on Beat Drive.

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3: Norway, while Senegal are up against Iraq. Overnight, Roberto Lopez is part of the Cape Verde team as they look to make the knockout stages when they take on Saudi Arabia in Group H. Spain can also top that group with a win over Uruguay. While in Group G, Belgium take on New Zealand and Egypt face Iran. All three qualification spots are still up for grabs in that one. Back home, Derry City returned to the Brandywell for the first time since March this evening. They faced Drogheda United from 7:45 upon their return after a stint at Celtic Park. At the same time, Waterford head to Dundalk. League leaders Shamrock Rovers are in action against Galway United from 7:30, while at 8 o'clock there is a Dublin derby at St Pat's, which make the trip to Phibsborough to face Bowes. To golf on the men's circuit, Shane Lowry is 2 under heading into day 2 at the Travellers Championship. He's 7 shots off the leader, Victor Hovland, at TPC River Highlands. He'll tee off alongside Gary Woodland in the next few minutes.
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3: Cloudy this evening with some patchy rain, lows of 14 to 16 degrees.
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7: Hey there, I'm Show 2. More Love Islanders were dumped from the Love Island villa last night after Ellie and Lorenzo were forced to make a difficult decision during the episode. They were crowned as most popular girl and boy, which found them facing a grueling dilemma. The pair confirmed they had chosen Tommy and Tina to leave the Love Island villa. The show continues tonight at 9. Justin Bieber has released a surprise live album of a set he performed at Coachella earlier this year. Swag Live from Coachella features the 32-year-old's performance at the festival on the 11th of April, which was his first large-scale live show in 4 years. And finally, Australian pop star Delta Goodrum says she's so honoured to be joining Strictly Come Dancing and expressed her excitement to give it a go. The singer, songwriter and actress also expressed her doubts about her dancing abilities as she discussed her upcoming appearance on the BBC hit dance competition in an interview today. She said, "It's such an incredible show here and I'm so honoured to step into it." For your latest celeb fix, check us out on socials at Beat102103 or come hang out with us back on Monday's Beat Breakfast, Monday morning from 6.
8: Hello, it is 6 o'clock on a Friday evening. It's Ava Summers with you on the Throwback Party, and we're kicking it off with a hit mix and some Gwen Stefani.

0: It's a summer classic. Fatboy Slim, praise you on your Friday night throwbacks party. David Summers with you, keeping you company this evening. Got loads of tunes on the way. Got some Mary Mary on the way with Shackles. I haven't heard that one in an age. And the guy who also likes to sing his name, Jason Derulo, riding solo, plays next here on Beat.
1: Beat's World Cup dates. Hey, it's Carl here. Now just imagine having one child playing at a World Cup. Now imagine having two. There are seven pairs of brothers playing at this year's tournament. But here's the twist. Four of those pairs are representing different countries. Take the Williams brothers, for example. Nico Williams lines out for Spain, while his older brother Iñaki plays for Ghana. And in the Suter household, you've got John Suter, who's playing for Scotland, while his younger brother Harry is wearing the colours of Australia. Now, if any of these teams end up facing each other, the next family dinner could be very, very awkward.
2: Beats World Cup dates.
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13: The Throwback Party.

Sarah said, it is not a summer without a little bit of Corner Shop. Brimful of Asho. What a track. Wrapping up this hour on the Throwbacks Party. But don't go anywhere because I've got another hit mix lined up and ready to rock. Got some Tupac in there. Got some Flo

Now, I've got a really important thing to tell you, right? This is super important. Because this week, my bald cap has finally arrived for when I go to see this guy.

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Like, I cannot go a day without hearing this song. And to be honest, I'm not complaining about it. It's another Teaming Up with 54 Ultra. This is Talk to You on your Friday night Speed Anthems.

0: Right, Jo is out on the run to work this morning. She's making great time, inspired by Harry Styles running to his gig in Wembley last week. And if she's still standing and not panting too much, we should be able to cross back to her on the Outer Ring Road in Waterford City. Jo!
1: I don't know, Niall, if Harry Styles had this treatment, but our gorgeous girl Amy has just pulled over to give me water.
0: Oh. No, that's cute. You know what you need as well? I know this from like the Solace Centre Run for Life. You need some jellies for the energy.
1: Hang on a second, I'm going to back you up there. You know this, do you?
0: Yeah, I do. I'm an expert on running.
1: Explain to me now what your memory of that run would be.
0: Jellies. We ran a jelly station with the Beef Fleet. I was in charge of it.
1: Yeah. I think I took some jellies off you when I was there.
2: Yeah. I think I have some electrolytes in my bag from the hen, so I'll make sure you get them afterwards.
1: Oh, thank you, gorgeous girl. Thank you. Show. I need everything. Yeah.
0: I'm following you on the live location map here on WhatsApp. This is your last roundabout before the Solace Centre, the Broadcast Centre roundabout.
1: This is our last roundabout before... No, Michael says there's one more.
0: Okay.
2: There's a little roundabout.
1: Don't get my hopes up, Niall Power. Don't get my hopes up. Can I just say as well, Ryan, who is an avid Beef Breakfast friend, is so sweet that he brought me Lucozade, and he also bought me my favourite. You know, I was talking about them last week. They're like pencils with...
0: Yeah.
1: Okay, let's go. Yeah, we're back running. Sorry. He brought them for me as a little treat at the end.
0: Okay, that's very kind. Very sweet.
2: Jo, do you know what someone on WhatsApp has called you?
1: A waffler?
2: No. No. They called you Jo Farah.
0: Jo Farah.
1: Oh, keep them coming. Keep them coming.
0: Any other puns are welcome. Okay.
1: Keep running.
0: We'll be back to you in a moment for the cash machine, all right?
1: I'll be going cash machine live from the ring road. Running.